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0: Yeah,
1: 크고 나면.
0: like you, it's beneficial for you,
1: Yeah.
0: right? You receive a lot of good things
1: It's
0: from
1: a
0: it.
1: good thing.
0: People view it as a good thing, right?
1: All right.
0: Perfect. How about we review her speaking summary three more times?
2: When it comes to personalities, they say being weird in high school is the worst, but when you grow up, it's an absolute bonus. When it comes to personalities, they say being weird in high school is the worst, but when you grow up, it's an absolute bonus. When it comes to personalities, they say being weird in high school is the worst, but when you grow up, it's an absolute bonus.
0: 네. Let's move on to English on
1: On
0: the
1: the
0: go.
1: go.

0: It's time for English on the Go. So we're going to look at Sarah's full clip where she talks to us about how when you're young, kind of in that teenage age, you don't want to stand out. You kind of want to be the same as everyone else. But as you get older, you realize there are many benefits and it's great to be different. Let's find out more.
1: Just want to ignite ya.
2: Are you ready? Go!
3: I remember when I was in high school, I always thought being weird was such a bad thing. And, you know, if you're the one with the kind of weird personality, you feel like an outsider. And the older I get, the more I realize it's actually a good thing to be a little bit weird, because that can just mean you're a little bit different. And the older you get, the more that becomes a bonus, whether it's in your work or in your personal life or wherever. People tend to gravitate to people that are a little bit different. If you're, you know, in high school, being all the same is great because you don't want to stand out. But once you graduate high school, it's great to be different because, you know, employers are looking for someone different. When you're looking for friends, you want to look for somebody who's interesting and different. And sometimes I feel like people say that being weird or having a weird personality, instead of saying weird, it should just be different. You know, it's not a bad thing.
4: 이야기 잘 들어보셨죠? 오늘의 핵심 어휘 보겠습니다. 첫 번째, 인력에 끌리다, 그쪽으로 끌리다라는 것을 gravitate라고 하고요. 그 다음으로 눈에 띄다, 두드러지다, stand out. 이것을 이제 위치를 바꿔서 outstanding이라고 형용사로 쓰기도 하죠. 그 다음으로 고용주, employer 나왔습니다. 발음 연습 간단하게 해볼까요?
0: Repeat after me, starting with gravitate, gravitate, gravitate. Next we have stand out, stand out, stand out. And lastly we have employer, employer, employer. Perfect. How about we take a look at the clip once again, but with English subtitles.
3: I remember when I was in high school, I always thought being weird was such a bad thing. And, you know, if you're the one with the kind of weird personality, you feel like an outsider. And the older I get, the more I realize it's actually a good thing to be a little bit weird, because that can just mean you're a little bit different. And the older you get, the more that becomes a bonus, whether it's in your work or in your personal life or wherever. People tend to gravitate to people that are a little bit different. If you're, you know, in high school, being all the same is great because you don't want to stand out. But once you graduate high school, it's great to be different because, you know, employers are looking for someone different. When you're looking for friends, you want to look for somebody who's interesting and different. And sometimes I feel like people say that being weird or having a weird personality,

0: When you're looking for friends, 친구를 찾을 때도, 친구를 새로운 사람을 사귀고 싶을 때도, you want to look for somebody who's interesting and different. You want to look for라는 거는 두 가지로 생각할 수 있을 것 같아요. Mm-hmm. You want to. 당신은 정말로 yeah. 그렇게 하고 싶어 한다.
1: Yeah.
0: It's a fact.
1: It's a fact.
0: Or you want to do this.
1: It's a good thing to do.
0: It's a suggestion.
1: Yeah, a suggestion. Like, 네. you know, you'd want to do that. 네. It could be good for you. I'm suggesting this for
0: 네.
1: you.
0: 둘 다 가능한데 여기서는 첫 번째 뜻으로 번역 넣었습니다. 그래서 친구 찾을 때도 흥미롭고 남다른 사람 원하게 되죠. 그리고
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0: 여기까지 말하고 다음 부분을 완성하지 않았어요. 그래서 문장이 뒤에 바뀌는데 그리고 가끔은 사람들이 I feel like 이런 것 같아요. People say that being weird or having a weird personality 약간 별나거나 별난 성격 가진 것이 뭐뭐라고 말하는 것 같아요 라고 하려다가 아예 다른 생각을 한 것 같아요. 그래서
1: yeah. She changed it completely to this. And she says instead of saying weird, it should just be different. You know, it's not a bad thing.
0: Weird라는 말을 하는 대신에 it should just be different. 다르다라고 하는 게 좋겠어요. You know, it's not a bad thing. 나쁜 yeah. 게 아니니까요.
1: Mm-hmm.
0: All right, For that's sure. the end of our story.
1: All right, how about we review and take a look at our clip once again.
2: I remember when I was in high school, I always thought being weird was such a bad thing. And, you know, if you're the one with the kind of weird personality, you feel like an outsider. And the older I get, the more I realize it's actually a good thing to be a little bit weird because that can just mean you're a little bit different. And the older you get, the more that becomes a bonus, whether it's in your work or in your personal life or wherever. People tend to gravitate to people that are a little bit different. If you're, you know, in high school, being all the same is great because you don't want to stand out. But once you graduate high school, it's great to be different because, you know, people, employers are looking for someone different. When you're looking for friends, you want to look for somebody who's interesting and different. And sometimes I feel like people say that being weird or having a weird personality, instead of saying weird, it should just be different. You know, it's not a bad thing.
0: 오늘의 핵심 패턴으로 복습해 볼까요? 첫 번째로, I always thought, 저는 항상 뭐뭐라고 생각했어요 라는 패턴 연습해 볼 거고요. 그리고 whether it is A or B, 뭐뭐이든 뭐뭐이든 상관없이 이런 형태로 많이 연결되죠. 이 두 가지 연습해 보겠습니다. 함께 만들어 볼 영어 문장의 우리말 번역부터 보여드리겠습니다.

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1: Repeat after me. I always thought dating was stressful. I always thought dating was stressful. Great, let's look at our next example.
0: 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I always thought traveling was an adventure. 발음 연습이요.
1: I always thought traveling was an adventure. I always thought traveling was an adventure. Great, let's look at our next pattern.
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1: Whether it was fair or unfair, they chose him. Whether it was fair or unfair, they chose him. Let's look at our last example.
0: 다음으로 저는 그게 시간이 아침이든 저녁이든 상관없이 항상 커피를 마셔요. Whether it is morning or night, I always drink coffee. 발음 연습 해볼까요?
1: Whether it is morning or night, I always drink coffee. Whether it is morning or night, I always drink coffee. Great. Let's take a look at Sarah's clip for the last time with both English and Korean subtitles.
2: I remember when I was in high school, I always thought being weird was such a bad thing. And, you know, if you're the one with the kind of weird personality, you feel like an outsider. And the older I get, the more I realize it's actually a good thing to be a little bit weird because that can just mean you're a little bit different. And the older you get, the more that becomes a bonus, whether it's in your work or in your personal life or wherever. People tend to gravitate to people that are a little bit different. If you're, you know, in high school, being all the same is great because you don't want to stand out. But once you graduate high school, it's great to be different because, you know, employers are looking for someone different. When you're looking for friends, you want to look for somebody who's interesting and different. And sometimes I feel like people say that being weird or having a weird personality, instead of saying weird, it should just be different. You know, it's not a bad thing.
0: 오늘의 알쏭달쏭 영어 표현 한마디 소개하겠습니다.
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1: 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I tried not to stand out too much.
0: I tried not to stand out too much. 가끔 이런 문장이 필요할 때가 있죠. 너무 눈에 띄지 않으려고 노력했습니다.
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0: Okay.
1: Great, let's move on to In the Social World.

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1: Let's take a look. Weird is not a bad thing. Besides, normal, whatever that is boring. As I always say, being weird is not bad. It means you're a limited edition.
0: 네, 다시 읽어보죠.
1: Bill says,
0: Weird is not a bad thing. 별난 것은 나쁜 게 아닙니다.
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1: Anna says,
0: As I always say, 제가 항상 말하지만, 제가 항상 말하듯이, being weird is not bad. 별난 거는 나쁜 게 아닙니다. It means, 이 부분 재밌어요. You are a limited
1: Limited
0: edition.
1: edition.
0: Limited edition 무슨 뜻이에요?
1: So a limited edition is something that they don't make a lot of and it's specially made,
0: 그렇죠.
1: right? And only a certain amount
0: 네.
1: are made.
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1: That's right,
0: Yeah.
1: Anna. You got the good ideas.
0: And also, if it's something that you always tell people, you can also put as I always say.
1: Yeah. As I always say, blah, blah, blah.
0: 네,
1: I couldn't think of one.
0: 항상 말하듯이 as I always 이걸 활용하면 as I always say, as I always tell my friends, as I always tell people
1: People.
0: 이렇게 소셜 미디어 쓸 때도 많이 활용할 수 있는 패턴이고 그리고 일단 이야기할 때에도 많이 활용할 수 있을 것 같습니다.
1: That's right. Okay, perfect. So those are definitely some great social media posts that we had for today.
0: Yeah, and if you have things that you want to say on our message board, our forums about your personality, please share them with us.
1: Yes, visit us online and let us know. We'll take a look at some of them. I'm curious to know what kind of personality you have or how you would define your personality.
0: 네, 여러분의 성격에 대해서 묘사하는 글 한번 연습하시는 그런 내용을 저희 게시판에 올려주시면 재밌을 것 같습니다.
1: Yes, and thank you guys so much for studying here with us today.
0: Yeah. 네.
1: As always, we'll see you next time, right?
0: 다음 시간에 뵙겠습니다.
1: Bye.
0: 감사합니다.

Welcome to Yonghwa Storytime. I'm Kristen Cho. Thank you so much for returning. So let us continue to read the book, The Day of the Haunted House. Ooh, spooky, 으스스한, remember? And flashes of red light. 네, 이런 이 빨간 빛이 무슨 뜻이 있을까요? We're going to find out today. All right, so before we begin, let's look at our key words for today. Okay, the first

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Okay, how do we say that? I often struggle when I have to give presentations. I often struggle when I have to give presentations. So, I often struggle. E struggle, that is our key point, one of our key points today. Struggle means have a very difficult time. 자, have a hard time은 어렵다, 힘들다, 그러지만, have struggles는 뭐, I struggle 하면은 정말 아주 힘든 거죠. 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It takes a great amount of practice and effort. It takes a great amount of practice and effort. 그것은 많은 연습과 노력이 필요합니다. 뭐, 당연히 누구나 It takes a lot of effort and practice. 하지만 저는 이 public speaking, I have a hard time, so it takes a great amount of practice. 그러니까 엄청 많은 거죠. 엄청 많은 연습과 노력이 필요한 거예요. 그러니까 뭐, I just need to practice. 뭐, 이게 아니고요. All right, let's look at the whole answer. Public speaking has always been difficult. I often struggle when I have to give presentations. It takes a great amount of practice and effort. Now, let's look at some key points. Public speaking, all right? Public speaking, 연설이죠. It could be a speech. It could be a presentation, obviously. And it could be like a big presentation or even a small presentation. All of that is public speaking, all right? I'm not good at public speaking. I'm not good at public speaking. 자, 저는 대중연설에 서툴어요. Okay, so I'm not good at, 우리 배웠죠? 저잘 못해요. Public speaking. Now, of course, public speaking is not easy for anybody. 저도 사실 이렇게 카메라 앞에서 하지만 대중들이 쫙 있으면은 되게 어렵죠. 긴장되고. So I'm not good at public speaking. How about this one? Public speaking makes me so nervous. Public speaking makes me so nervous. 자, 대중 앞에서 연설하는 것은 나를 매우 긴장하게 한다. Public speaking makes me so nervous or so scared or so, afraid and anxious. It could be whatever. All right. Public speaking makes me so nervous. Yeah, me too. I'm sure you agree. All right. Let's move on to the next point. It's struggle. Struggle. 자, 고군분투하다. 고군분투하다. 그래서 그냥 힘들다 이상이죠. It's really, like, I really am struggling. Okay. I'm struggling to find a job. I'm struggling to find a job. This is why, 그래서 우리가 출근 영어를 하는 거 아닐까? 하는 거죠. 왜냐하면은 많은 사람들이 젊은 사람들이 they are struggling to find a job. 나는 직장을 찾기 위해 분투한다. So it's very hard to find a job. 못 찾고 있어요. I'm struggling. Okay? Next one. When I was young, our family struggled. When I was young, our family struggled. 내가 어렸을 때 우리 가족은 힘들었다. 이런 말도 있습니다. 그런 말은 그러니까 넉넉하지 않았다. 좀 가난했다. 그런 말도 이렇게 struggle로 말할 수 있습니다. 그래서 I struggled during college. 그러면은 공부가 굉장히 어려웠고 아주 그 대학 시절에 굉장히 힘들었다. I struggled. So the struggling in something is really just having barely able to do something, really having a hard time. Okay, and I know that maybe some of you are struggling with English. Hopefully, that's not the case, but if it is, it's okay. We all struggle. Now, let's move on to shadowing. Okay, guys, it's time for shadowing. Are you guys ready to speak at the speed of a native speaker? All right. Okay. Repeat after me. Here we go.
Public speaking has always

It's been difficult. I often struggle when I have to give presentations. It takes a great amount of practice and effort. I often struggle. 이렇게 되죠? All right, let's do that one more time. Public speaking has always been difficult. I often struggle when I have to give presentations. It takes a great amount of practice and effort. Okay, so when you are doing the shadowing, remember that really important words have more stress. Often, 거의 이렇게 굉장히 약해지죠. All right, let's check your knowledge. Let's see how much you remember of that original answer. 대중연설은 항상 어렵습니다. All right, excellent job. So, do you struggle with public speaking? Do you struggle giving presentations and speeches? I understand. I think everybody does. Okay, public speaking, giving presentations, giving speeches, and also struggle. So we know it's hard. Well, it's difficult too. I have a hard time. But struggling, 정말 어려워서 겨우겨우하는 거죠. Struggle. Remember those key phrases? And I will be back next time. That's it for today. Take care and see you soon. Bye-bye.

0: has wings and a beak.
1: Oh, hi there, Elmo.
0: No, Big Bird. Elmo's pretending to be something else.
1: Oh.
0: Yes.
1: Oh, okay. those are great chicken noises. I guess you're a chicken.
0: Yeah, that's right. Because today is all about birds.
1: Oh.
0: And a chicken is a kind of a bird.
1: I love birds.
0: Yeah, so stay tuned for more about birds today on Sesame Street.
1: Oh, hey, is there room in that nest for two?
0: Oh, sure.
1: Okay.

0: Yeah, you did a quick stop in Miami, and then you kept flying all the way to Sesame Street.
1: Wow, that's a really long trip.
0: I know.
1: Oh, hi. Welcome to Sesame Street. Oh, I was just meeting Nina's friend, Fred. Fred is a flamingo. Oh, look. Isn't he beautiful?
2: Oh. Hi.
1: Hi. Fred came here for a family reunion. He's visiting all the way from Cuba.
0: That's where we met.
2: Yeah, back when I was an itty-bitty flaminglet.
1: Flaminglet?
2: Oh, that's what they call baby flamingos.
1: Oh.
0: Oh, no.
1: Oh, no.
3: Hi, Elmo.
1: Hi, buddy.
3: Hi, Nina.
0: Hi.
3: Hey, Nina, could you help me fix my toy car? Whoa! Big pig birdie. Wow. Uh-oh. I'm sorry. I didn't mean to make your friend feel bad by calling him big or pink or birdie.
0: Oh, I don't think you hurt Fred's feelings, Rudy.
3: Well, yeah, I did. Look, he's frowning. He looks really mad or sad or something.
2: I promise I'm not. My smile just looks that way because, well, that's the way my bill is shaped. See?
4: Ta-da!
3: Oh, yeah. I see it now. You really are smiling.
2: Yeah.
3: Why is your bill shaped like that?
2: Oh, because it helps me to eat. Oh, wait. I'll show you.

0: town is a big old bowl. Gotta dip it in a lake or lagoon. It's not a frown.
1: No!
0: When I'm hanging upside down, I'm just eating with my scoop.
1: Scoop!
0: Yeah, my bill's a great big scoop.
1: Scoop!
0: I'm not mad.
1: No!
0: Not a tiny bit sad. I've just got a built-in scoop.
1: Scoop! Scoop it, baby!

0: I wish I were a flamingo.
1: Yeah, Elmo too. Elmo would love to eat upside down.
2: Well, there's something else about being a flamingo that I think you would like even more.
0: What's that?
2: Flamingos' nests are made of mud.
1: Mud?
2: Yeah.
3: Here, look. I found a video.
1: Oh.
2: Yeah, it's true. My mommy and daddy built the nest together.
0: What? You mean that when you were little, you got to play in the mud all day?
2: Yep.
1: And nobody said you couldn't do it or you need to take a bath?
2: Nope.

0: so great.
1: Only...
2: What?
1: Well, the video that Nina showed us of the baby flamingo.
2: Yeah?
1: The baby flamingo is white, not pink.
0: Oh, yeah. What is that?
3: Well, that's because flamingos' feathers change color as we get older.
1: Why?
4: I can explain it.
2: Really? All right, take it away, Bert.
4: Don't mind if I do. Now, let me make this as simple as I can. When flaminglets hatch, they have white, downy feathers. As they get older, their feathers change to gray, then to brown, and then to pink. Because... Flamingos live near water with shrimp, algae, and plankton too. The shrimp eat algae and then they turn pink too. The flamingo eats the shrimp and algae. He swallows them.

0: If you ate that much brine shrimp, you might turn pink too.
1: Oh, Elmo wonders what it might be like to be a flamingo.
2: Whoa, look at Elmo. He's pink.

0: Bert, thank you for explaining that so well.
1: Oh, sure. If you want to know anything about birds or bottle caps or birds, I'm your guy.
0: Well, yeah, I know you're an expert on pigeons because of Bernice, pero why do you know so much about flamingos?
1: Oh, well, because they're related.
2: What?
3: Yeah, pigeons and flamingos are very distant cousins.
0: Wait, is that the family reunion you're going to?
3: Yeah. You should come, too.
2: Yeah!
3: Yeah!
2: Yeah. Yeah. That would be so
0: awesome.

0: Oh, right. But I'm so glad we met them because then we wouldn't have met that flamingo.
1: Yeah. Hey, come on, you three. Join the party.

0: I wonder what if. Let's try.
1: Hi. It looks like Bill and Olivia are drawing pictures of flamingos. Those are so pretty.
2: Thanks. My picture is of a flamingo eating. I wish I could scoop up food like that.
3: What did you draw?
2: A baby flamingo. I like how their feathers start out white. It's so cool how the things they eat turn them pink.
1: Yeah! Oh, Elmo thinks so too. Hey, you can draw a picture of your favorite things about flamingos too. Oh, Elmo knows that.

0: S for birds, the letter B. Today, Mom and I are going to look at birds in the Himalayan forest. Mom gave me these binoculars to get a closer look. They help me see things that are far away.
1: Wow! Those birds have so many colors.
2: That's a brown wood owl. Look! That is a woodpecker.
0: Oh, look! Those birds are eating.
2: Yes, birds don't have teeth, so they use their beaks to eat.
0: Some birds are really big and some are very tiny.
2: Do you see that thing hanging from the tree branch? That's the bird's home. It's called a nest.
0: Bird watching is so much fun. B is for birds, the letter B.
3: Thanks for taking Elmo bird watching, Tamir.
4: Well, I'm glad you could come, Elmo.
3: Oh, do you know what Elmo's favorite bird is?
4: Let me guess. Okay. Is it a cardinal?
3: No.
4: A bluebird?
3: Mm-mm.
4: A robin?
3: Nope.
4: Pigeon?
3: Nope.
4: Banana quit?
3: What?
4: Explanatory paradise white dog?
3: No.
4: Perplexing scrub wren?
3: No.
4: Sad flycatcher?
3: No.
4: Oh, I give up. What's your favorite bird?
3: Hey, here he comes now. Oh. It's Big Bird.
5: Hi, Elmo.
3: Oh, is that the booty truck coming?
5: Ooh, I wonder what Gonger and Cookie Monster are making today.
3: Let's find out.
6: Do you like food? Me like food. Place your order if you're lucky. We make food in our foodie truck. Yeah! Oh, me got it,
7: I got it.
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9: Are we really gonna dig up worms?

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0: 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We need zucchini. 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
1: Zucchini, zucchini, coming home with zucchini.
0: Okay, Chef Gonger, we got zucchini. Now me wonder how we make zucchini noodles.
3: Well, wonder no more, Cookie. What if we check the recipe?
0: Let's try.
3: Okay, let's have a little looky. So, first, you put the zucchini through the kitchen tool called a spiral slicer.
0: Oh, spiral slicer. That sounds so fancy schmancy. Wow, wow, wow. Look at that. Spiral slicer makes spinny noodle zucchini.
3: Next, we put the zucchinis in a colander. And add some salt.
0: They add salt.
3: And then toss them around.
0: Tossy tossing, tossy tossy noodles.
3: Now, we let them sit for 30 minutes.
0: Oh. Okay, what do you want to do?
3: Give me all your fives, Cookie Monster.
0: Go fish.
3: Okie dokie, time to boil the noodles.
0: In you go, you little cute zucchini noodles. How long we do this part?
3: 1 minute. Now, cook the zucchini with olive oil and garlic. Yeah, whoa. Add a little salt and a little pepper and sprinkle some Parmesan cheese.
0: Sprinkle, sprinkle. Ooh, garlicky, cheesy.

0: to the Ludo Nudo. 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
1: Hey. Yeah, me guess. Wait, this nice for me?
0: Yeah!
1: Oh, thank you! yummy, yummy!
0: Oh, quick, wah, wah, wah.
2: Thank you so much, Cookie Monster and Gonger, for making healthy and delicious zucchini noodles for my sister. Much better than eating worms.
1: You're welcome, Solomon. Yeah!
0: Yo!
1: Happy Yummy Monsters to the rescue! We make yummy food just for you!

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Looking for their crew. Three little chicks, three. Jump and hop with glee. Four little chicks, four. Dancing on the floor.

0: swam away. 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Elmo had three ducks.
1: Quack, quack, quack.
0: Three birds of a feather.
1: Quack, quack, quack.
0: Two wide awake.
1: Quack, quack, quack.
0: And quack together.
1: Quack, quack, quack.
0: But then one day, one went wacky. And off he flew. So Elmo just had two. Elmo had two ducks.
1: Quack, quack.
0: Two birds of a feather.
1: Quack, quack.
0: Two wide awake.
1: Quack, quack.
0: And quack together.
2: Nature explorers, lots to explore.

0: Oh, hey!
1: Hey!
0: Elmo and Tangle are helping Gabrielle and Grandma Nell feed the birds.
2: Hey there!
1: What's next, Grandma Nell?
3: I've got a special treat for the crows today. Some yummy walnuts.
1: Lunchtime for crows! And they love walnuts!
0: What is it, Tango?
1: Oh, Elmo! I think that crow is trying to peck open the walnut shell.
0: It's not working. Oh, no! What's it going to do now, Grandma Nell?
3: Why don't you follow it and find out? Crows do all kinds of amazing things.
1: Really? I wonder what kind of amazing things crows do.
0: Ooh, great question, Gabrielle. This is a job for...
4: Nature Explorers!
0: You could be a Nature Explorer, too!
1: Come on, observe and look closely with us!
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0: Check!
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0: Check!
5: Notebook!
0: Check!
4: Nature Explorers!
6: Ready to explore!
0: Crow! Amazing crow!
1: Where could that crow be?
0: Maybe Elmo should use Elmo's binoculars!
1: Yeah!

0: itself. And when the walnut got stuck, it used a stick to get it unstuck. Look! Our crow friend! And it left some tinfoil on the feeder. I wonder why.
1: Maybe it's a present to say thanks for the walnuts.
2: Oh, you're right, Elmo. I've been feeding crows for a long time, so sometimes they leave gifts to say thank you.
1: Whoa! Elmo thinks crows are amazing.
2: They are quite incredible. It sounds like you found the answers you were looking for.
1: Yep, we did it.
0: We found out some of the amazing things that crows can do.
1: Woohoo!

0: 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And there's its wonderful tinfoil gift.
1: Good job, Nature Explorers!
0: And great Nature Exploring!
1: Bye!
2: Bye-bye, Explorers!
1: Hi! We hope you had fun finding out about birds with us today!
3: Like me, Fred the Flamingo.
4: I really, really did!
1: See you next time, man!
5: Sesame Street!